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Hell is round the corner where I shelter. It's a business schism. The living out of style. If you believe or deceive, common sense, shouldn't you see? Let me take you down the corridors of my life.

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We're hungry, beware of our appetite. Distant drums ringing news of a kill tonight. The kill which I share with my passengers. We take our fill, take our fill, take our fill. I stand firm for our soil. Liquor I come forth.

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Before the move, sit on the perspective. Mr. Quayle in a crevice and watches from the precipice.